Kitty, dear, let's pretend that you're the Red Queen. Do you know, I think if you sat up and folded your arms, you'd look exactly like her. Now do try, there's a dear.

sun doth shine no more, I will still love you as before. 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And if the flowers cease to grow, I will still love you, fragrant soul. And if I find it hard to walk, I will still love you when I talk. I will still love you day and night, and darkest time and morning light, and from here to everywhere, and where angels do not dare, and if you would to need a care, just like a tree, I will be there. And if my eyes will cease to see, I will still love you.

Perhaps to watch and a ring made from a spoon. Everyone's looking for something.

What's he building in there? What the hell is he building in there? He has subscriptions to those magazines. He never waves when he goes by. He's hiding something from the rest of us. He's all to himself. I think I know why. He took down the tire swing from the pepper tree. He has no children of his own, you see. He has no dog. He has no friends. And his lawn is dying. What about all those packages he sends? What's he building in there? With that hook light on the stairs. What's he building in there? I'll tell you one thing, he's not building a playhouse for the children. What's he building in there? And what's that sound from underneath the door? He's pounding nails into a hardwood floor. And I swear to God, I heard someone moaning low. And I keep seeing the blue light of a TV show. He has a router and a table saw. And you won't believe what Mr. Stitches saw. There's poison underneath the sink, of course. There's also enough formaldehyde to choke a horse. What's he building in there? What the hell is he building in there? I heard he has an ex-wife in some place called Mayor's Income, Tennessee. And he used to have a consulting business in Indonesia. But what's he building in there? He has no friends, but he gets a lot of mail. I bet he spent a little time in jail. I heard he was up on the roof last night signaling with a flashlight. And what's that tune he's always whistling? What's he building in there? What's he building in there? We have a right to know.

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No one knows where we are. It's a long time since I drank champagne. The ocean's blue as your eyes. I'm gonna take it.

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Find the streetlight, steps out of the shade, says something like, you and me, babe, how about it? Juliet says, hey, it's Romeo. He nearly gave me a heart attack.

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And I dreamed your dream for you, and now your dream is real.

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She said, tell me all the trouble. You know what she said? She said, who

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You can help yourself, but don't take too much. Mama may have, Papa may have, but God bless the child.

0: healing again.
1: Oh, heal again, heal again, heal again.
0: Sing it in your name.
1: Sing it in your name.
0: Sing me the healing again.
1: Sing me the healing again.
0: Here I am again.
1: Here I am again.
0: Back on the corner again.
1: Back on the corner again.
0: Back where I belong.
1: Back where I belong.
0: Where I've always been.
1: Where always been, where always been. Yeah. Yeah.
0: Everything's the same.
1: Everything the same thing.
0: It don't ever change.
1: It don't ever change, don't ever change.
0: Back on the corner again.
1: Back on the corner again.
0: I'm in the healing game.
1: I'm in the healing game.
0: I'm in the healing game.
1: I'm in the healing game, healing game.
0: I'm in the healing game.
1: I'm in the healing game, healing game.
0: Sing it in your name.
1: Sing it in your name. Sing it in your name.
0: I'm in the healing game.
1: In the healing game.
0: I'm in the healing game.
1: I'm in the healing game.
0: I'm in the healing game.
2: The healing game. צ'רלי הוקר יחד עם ון מוריסון, כאן 88, כאן שם ובכל מקום. השבוע מלאו 25 שנים למותו של המוזיקאי הענק הזה, צ'רלי הוקר, מגדולי זמרי, נגני, יוצרי הבלוז, אדם עם גישה אחרת, לא נאמן לתבנית, רק לגרוב ולרגש, לרגש הפנימי, שזו המהות בסופו של יום, המהות של הבלוז.
3: About the flood. I'm long time ago. The country town. It's way back in the east. To below Mississippi. Friday evening, a dark cloud rolled. Started raining. It rained and it rained. Both night and day. 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

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When there's money to get, when there's dollars to count. 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